excited. Obviously, I want to be there. Obviously. I think I teased the Beeham Punk Pride last week, and I think I mistakenly said that it was a free show. It's not a free show, but it is an all-ages show. And the admission is $10. If I'm not mistaken, it's $10 cash. They're not taking cards. So you can pay in cash, or they've got, you know, like you can pay over like a certain few apps. I think like they take Venmo and things of that nature. And if you want to stay in the loop about all things about Beeham Punk Pride in general, follow them on Instagram. It's Beeham as in Beeham _ punk as in punk. _ pride as in Pride Month, you know? So Beeham Punk Pride. Follow them on Instagram and follow me to the Punk Pride Fest tomorrow at Lakeview Marina. Once again, doors at 6 p.m., music at 7 p.m. And also, shout out to Russ Mitchell. He is an incredible person just in general, and he is the mastermind behind the Central Alabama Pride. He's the one, behind the Beeham Punk Pride show. He put all this together. He organized it. He curated the lineup. Did an excellent fucking job with it, and I'm so, so excited to come out tomorrow. It's like I mentioned, it's an all ages show. It's actually Birmingham's first official all ages punk pride show. So it's literally making history, like literally. And the goal of the Punk Pride Show is to connect with the community by showcasing local punk and DIY musicians with LGBTQ+ representation in each act. And Central Alabama Pride is teaming up with like Lakeview Marina to amplify Birmingham's upcoming annual Pride celebration, which is next week. So this is kind of, you know, just like an intro to all of that, kind of like a teaser, if you will, of just the absolute fabulousness that is to come with just all the Pride festivities, because there's so much cool stuff going on. Not only here at Saturn, like I've mentioned, but just all over town. There's a karaoke. Oh, and also, speaking of Friday night, so right after the Punk Pride show, you might as well mosey on over to Owls on 7th, because Akira C. Davenport is going to be playing. Not playing. Is going to be performing at Owls on 7th. Like Akira from RuPaul's Drag Race. If you know, you fucking know. She's absolutely fucking fierce. And she is on, I think this is her second or third run on RuPaul's Drag Race All-Stars. So obviously, she's a fierce ass bitch. And she's going to be right here in Birmingham tomorrow night after the Punk Pride. So, okay, this is y'all's itinerary. Show up at 6 p.m. Get a nice little parking spot at Lakeview Marina. Mosey on around. Oh, and I completely forgot. Okay, so not only are there four bands playing at Lakeview Marina, they're also going to have like some booths set up from Element Garage, Seasick Records, Stokehold Art, Bang Images, and the Bates Group. So you can kind of, you know, mosey around, connect with people, buy, you know, some merch and souvenirs and things, and just have a fabulous fucking time. So yeah, do all of that. So yeah. So going back to our itinerary, show up at 6, enjoy the entire Punk Pride Fest, all four fucking bands, because they're all incredible, and then head on over to see Akira right after. You are welcome in advance. And so I say all that to say, tonight, to celebrate all of this just Pride Month fabulousness, and just to celebrate, you know, all of my, there's some of the most important people in my life are part of the LGBTQ+ community. This community is so important to me, and I will always, always, always fight tooth and nail to make sure that they can enjoy, you know, the same rights and the same quality of life as everybody else. There's literally no reason for them not to, you know what I mean? And the fact that, you know, just this administration and just stupid fucking people in general are trying to take that away. Like, why? Don't you have, like, more important things to worry about? Apparently not. You want to, you know, prevent someone from loving another person. Like, how stupid can you put? Anyway, not me getting on my soapbox. But anyway, yeah, so the LGBTQ+ community is so important to me. And I love
I did a similar playlist around this time last year. But tonight I'm doing an entire playlist full of bands and musical artists that are part of the LGBTQ plus community. Every single band that I'm playing tonight has LGBTQ representation. Like literally all over the spectrum. And yeah, it's real fucking good. And I'm going to go ahead and start it out with this fabulous Pride Month mix, with a sampling of the bands that are going to be playing tomorrow night. As I mentioned, we've got Domesticatrix and the Replicants, Zeroed, Tengen, and Waxed Fur, and I want to play all of them for y'all right in a fucking row, but I don't think it's in that exact order because I can't remember, but I want to go ahead and start things out with some Domesticatrix with their absolutely incredible fucking song, No Future for Pretty Things. And I want to tell y'all, like my mom used to tell me when I was little, and you know, like we'd be listening to the radio and there'd be like a song that came on with some, you know, particularly poignant lyrics. She'd always be like, Kaylee, listen to the words. And that's what I'm telling y'all for this song, No Future for Pretty Things. Listen to the fucking words. This song is so powerful. And obviously, it's so fucking good.

And that right there was none other than Tenjin, one of the four fabulous bands that are going to be playing at the Beham Punk Pride show. Is it show or fest? I don't know. I feel like I keep calling it fest, but I don't know if it's actually called the fest. But yeah, Beham Punk Pride tomorrow night. If you missed my spiel about it earlier, yeah, it's the first show of its kind. It is Birmingham's very first all ages punk pride show. There's four bands that are playing, and every single band has LGBTQ plus representation in every single act, which is just so fucking cool to me. Like, I love that. I mean, punk pride is just such a cool thing for so many reasons, not the least of which being every single band, like, is about that life. You know what I mean? Like, I love that. So that was Tenjin. Did I even say what song that was? The song was called Day for Night. That is from her 2025 album, Songs for Robots to Make Love. Honestly, that's fucking iconic. I love that name. And if I'm not mistaken, I think she recorded it in honor of Jason Hamrick, because she released it shortly after Jason passed away last year. Rest in peace, always. But yeah, that song, just such. And Tenjin is very. It's a project of my longtime friend and, fun fact, former roommate. I used to live with her. And she's just a fabulous person all around. Miss Joan Catherine Mills. Extremely talented. Tenjin is her experimental noise project that she's been doing literally since I lived with her, like literally 10 plus years ago. So yeah, a decade plus she has been doing this. Just absolutely just the coolest. You know, like I said, experimental noise, just atmospheric soundscapes juxtaposed with this like abrasive riffage and effects, and it's so good. Which is why I played it. And another reason why I played it is because that concluded the little four song segment of all the bands that are playing tomorrow night at the aforementioned Punk Pride show, Beham Punk Pride at Lakeview Marina, $10 admission. Cash, if you got it. They don't take cards, but they do take like Venmo. So, and I think, yeah, I mean, I think they probably take like Cash App. If you literally go to the Beham Punk Pride Instagram, they made a post about it, and like they'll tell you what all forms of payment they accept. But or you could just go to the fucking ATM and get a 20. You know what I mean? And you'll be covered, and bring a friend, and you know it covers both of you. So, all that to say, really, really good stuff. By my very dear friend, Miss Joan Catherine Mills, with her project Tenjin. I think like when they play live, it's like more of a like a full band kind of thing. But like Tenjin is all her. It is all Catherine, and it is so fucking good. Like she literally calls Tenjin an auditory substance secreted by Joan Catherine Mills, which is a fucking sleigh of a description if you ask the fuck out of me. So yeah, that was Tenjin with Day for Night. Right before that, we heard Wax Fur, another incredible local band that will be playing at Pride Fest tomorrow. Yeah, that was their song No Weather from their 2020 album Fever Dreams. And then right before that, we heard Zeroed with an X, because they're straight edge. They're a straight edge, hardcore, local Birmingham band called Zero. That was their aptly titled Zero Intro, which is the introduction to their 2026 demo, which is literally called XXX Demo, as in, I assume, straight edge demo, you know? And also because their name starts with X, you know? Double entendre. That was really bad French. Anyway, but that was a really good song, right? So Zeroed was Zero Intro. Right before that, we heard Domestic Hatrix and The Replicants with their incredible, incredible song, No Future for Pretty Things. God, that song is so good. And if y'all have seen the music video, or if you haven't seen the music video, go watch it. It's so good. Francine is such an absolute badass. I love her. I want to be her when I grow up. So that was No Future for Pretty Things, which is the title track from their album, which just came out earlier this year, which is also called No Future for Pretty Things, because that's, say it with me, that's what title track means, right?
So yeah. And yeah, if you missed me going on my little tangent about it earlier, tonight I'm doing an entire playlist full of LGBTQ plus bands. Like every song in the playlist is sung by someone who is part of this beautiful, beautiful, vibrant community that we have, not just here in Birmingham, but just all over the world. What an incredible community it is. I'm so happy to be like adjacent slash part of it. You know, one thing about me, not that you asked, but I'm going to tell you anyway. I've never really known whether or not I am like part of the LGBTQ plus community. It is a spectrum, you know, and I have, you know, all of my relationships have been with men, but I've always been, you know, of the mindset that like I would never close my mind off to a relationship with a woman or, you know, a non-binary person or what have you. I just haven't experienced it yet, you know? So it's like, I don't know if that technically makes me part of the community. But one thing that I do know for sure is that I am 100,000 trillion percent an ally. So there's that. Put that in your fucking back pocket. I don't know why I said that. But yeah. And all of the bands that I just played are going to be playing at Behem Pride, or no, Behem Punk Pride, which is tomorrow night. Doors at 6, show starts at 7. It's going to be so fucking cool. I'm so excited. And like I mentioned, like multiple times, if you missed it, this is the first show of its kind. We've never had like an all ages punk pride show here in Birmingham before. So literally it's going to be like a history making moment. No pressure to the bands performing. No pressure at all. Anyway, yeah, I don't remember if I ever like finished my thought earlier. Tonight, I'm doing an entire playlist full of bands or full of songs by bands that are members of the LGBTQ plus community. Because it is Pride Month, one of the best months of the whole fucking year. Second only to May, because I love May so much. That's my first month, you know? So yeah. But I think June's right after it. I don't know why I'm talking about my favorite fucking months. What I am going to do is keep this fabulous playlist moving with some more LGBTQ plus excellence in the form of one of my favorite bands of all time. This is Sugar. And if you've listened to this playlist, you know, multiple times before, I talk about how much I love Bob Mould. Pretty frequently. I love Bob Mould. I'm so inspired by him. Everything about like his music writing style, the melodies, the lyrics, just the arrangements of the songs, everything about Bob Mould's music is what I try to emulate in my own. And this song right here is a perfect example of why that is. This is Sugar with track one of Copper Blue. This song is called The Act We Act, and it is so fucking good.

And that concludes our Bob Mould worship portion of the show tonight. Even though, yeah, Grant Hart was technically singing that song. But it's Bob Mould nonetheless. That was Husker Du with their song, It's Not Funny Anymore. One thing, I love a million things about Husker Du. But one thing that I love about them is how catchy their fucking songs are. I mean, they're 100% punk as fuck, but they're just so catchy on top of it. Maybe that's why I like them so much. It's definitely one of the reasons, and there are many. Yeah, so that was Husker Du with It's Not Funny Anymore from their 1983 Metal Circus EP, I Rhyme All the Time. I am a poet, and I didn't realize it, but I'm... Anyway, right before Husker Du, we heard another Bob Mould-ism in the form of the song Best Thing by Bob Mould from his 2005 album, Body of Song. That's the one that has that song Circles that they played in an OC episode. But it was never on the OC soundtrack, which was weird to me. I was like, this is a great song. Why don't they put it on the soundtrack? I guess they had to save room for Gorillaz, Kasabian, and Of Montreal. If you know, you fucking know. So yeah, that was Bob Mould with his song Best Thing from 2005, Body of Song. Right before that, we heard number three for three, Bob Mould. Except that was his band Sugar with their song The Act We Act. That is my favorite Sugar song of all time. I love that song so much. It's the perfect opening track to what is, in my opinion, their best album, Copper Blue from 1992. I love that album so much. I have two copies of it on CD. And like, okay, so there's some albums that I have where I've accidentally bought two copies. Like, I think I did that with like fucking Monster by REM, Recovering the Satellites by Counting Crows. No, not that one. August and Everything After. There we go. I have like at least two copies of that album on CD because I kept forgetting that I already had it, and then I'd find it for like in the dollar bin at a thrift store and I'd buy it. So yeah, I actually probably have three copies of that at this point, of Counting Crows. So yeah, I think all my indie street cred just went right down the drain with that admission, but I don't give a fuck. So anyway, but back to Sugar. Copper Blue is one of those albums. It's not an accident. I purposefully bought two copies of it. Well, I mean, like, I didn't, you know, seek them both out necessarily, but like, I already had a copy of it. I got it in like high school or college. And then I think I was in, I forget what record store it was. Maybe it was Charlemagne. I don't know. I don't fucking remember. But so I already had a copy of it. And then I happened upon another copy for like $5 at a used music store. And I was like, it's $5. And it's one of my favorite albums of all time. So I'm going to go ahead and get it because you know what? CDs get scratched. And that's just a fact of life, my friends, and my enemies. But so yeah, all that long fucking tangent to say, I love that album so much that I have two copies of it. And I'm just about to shut up. Actually, no, that's a lie. I'm not about to shut up because I'm going to take this moment to go ahead and plug all of our other fabulous Substrate shows that we have going on day in and day out here at SubstrateRadio.com. I don't know why I said that in that weird accent. But so this right here, I'm Kaylee Drake, and this is Barfing Up Lungs, which is the mix that is so good. It'll make you just a little bit sick. And I'm here every single Thursday evening starting at 7 p.m. and then going until I shut the fuck up, which is usually around 8:30, because right after me, we've got Dirty Boys starting at 9. It is Matt and Jay Whitson, absolutely iconic people. They always bring it and play fantastic music. So that's on Thursdays after me. On Friday evenings at 7 p.m., we have DJ Supreme with the Underground Hip Hop Show. No, Classic Hip Hop Show. Why do I always forget what the fucking name of that show is? I need to write this stuff down. I'm just going off the dome. Anyway, so that is Fridays at 7 p.m. Saturday a.m., we have Sleep in Cinema. I do know the name of that one.
with Gareth and Craig. They talk about movies. They have special guests. It is fantastic. And then Craig comes back in on Sunday a.m. for Wake Up Boo, a little brunch time vibe from 10 to noon. And then Sunday evenings, we have Brian Teasley and Daniel Ferris teaming up to bring you their presentation, which is called You're Not Listening to Me, every Sunday at 7 p.m. Central Time. I think they do 7 to 9, maybe? I don't know. But it definitely starts at 7. I do know that. And on Mondays, we have our flagship show, none other than Jackie Lowe with her Jackie Lowe Show. She simulcasts both here on Substrate and also on Birmingham Mountain Radio. So it's such a fabulous show. They have to have her in two places, you know. 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And it's really, really good. 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And that goes into the wee hours of the morning. On Wednesdays, we start the day out with Afternoons with Lacey. She actually broadcasts, I believe, Tuesday, Wednesday, and Thursday. And she does, did I say what the name of it was? Afternoons with Lacey. She plays just an incredibly, incredibly eclectic mix. Like, she'll play classical music one moment. She'll play Slater Kenny right after it. She'll play fucking death metal. It's all really, really good shit. You know what I mean? Just absolutely fabulous shit. And she's also the only Gen Z that we have on our Substrate team at the moment. So shout out to her. She keeps us young. That fountain of youth. I think mine's about dried up, my fountain of youth, because I'm pushing 40. Anyway, so that's on Tuesday, Wednesday, Thursday afternoons with Lacey. Did I even say what time that goes to? I don't think I said what time it was. That's from 1 p.m. to 4 p.m., nice little chunkier afternoons. After that, we have The Other Sounds of Latino America with Christiane and Nano on Wednesday evenings at 7 p.m. And then at 9 p.m., we have Maximum Rock and Roll Radio to round out our list of weekly offerings. And even when we don't have a specialty show broadcasting, we always have a fucking sick-ass shuffle playlist that's going 24/7. 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And with that, now I want to shut up and go ahead and keep things moving in our fabulous Pride Month and Punk Pride inspired mix. We're going to keep things moving with a slightly more somber but beautiful song by another one of my very favorite bands of all time, the Magnetic Fields. I love this band so much. I'm planning on doing a covers album at some point in the very not too distant future. I'm going to cover there's so many Magnetic Fields songs I want to cover, but I'm going to try to narrow it down to 10. And yeah, this song's probably going to be one of them because I love this song so much. This is Why I Cry by the Magnetic Fields. Check it out.

And that right there was one of my favorite covers of all time. Oh, that was so good. That was Shoo Shoo covering the incredible song Always by the band Erasure. And yeah, that's one of those covers where like you hear it and you're like, that was the right decision. This band covering this song, mwah, just absolute fucking chef's kiss. And Shoo Shoo's done like multiple covers that are just absolutely incredible, and multiple songs for that matter that are incredible. But that particular cover, it's so Shoo Shoo. If you ever listened to, I mean, like that cover was the most Shoo Shoo way to cover that song while still like holding to, you know, like the synthy kind of new wavy vibe of the original. They took the original, did not, you know, change the song, but they incorporated it into something completely new and completely them. And I love when a band can figure out how to do that for the song. Because one of my biggest pet peeves, not that y'all ask, one of my biggest pet peeves is when a band will cover a song and they'll do it in the exact same style as the original. It's like, if I wanted to hear a carbon copy of the original song, I would just listen to the original song. You know what I mean? So, yeah, all that to say, absolutely fabulous, fabulous, fantastic cover of Always by Erasure by Shoo Shoo. That's from a 2012 split that Shoo Shoo did with Dirty Beaches, in which Dirty Beaches did a cover of a Francois Hardy song. Fabulous, fantastic cover of Always by Erasure by Shoo Shoo. That's from a 2012 split that Shoo Shoo did with Dirty Beaches, in which Dirty Beaches did a cover of a Francois Hardy song. I don't remember which one. Tu ne dis rien. There we go. There it is. Tu ne dis rien. Non, tu ne dis rien. Anyway, that's not how that goes. But yeah, really good stuff. Really, really good stuff. Right before Shoo Shoo, we heard Bloc Party with their beautiful song, I Still Remember. That is my favorite song of theirs, which is saying something because I was obsessed with this band in high school. Like Silent Alarm, zero skips. A Weekend in the City. I'm not as familiar with that album as a whole, but I Still Remember is just a mesmerizingly beautiful song. I love that song so much. That is from A Weekend in the City from 2007. And then right before that, we heard The Magnetic Fields, one of my all-time faves, with their song Why I Cry, from their 1995 album Get Lost. Another zero skipper, if you ask me, which you didn't, but there you have it. If you're just now tuning in, A, you're a little bit late, but no worries, because I got a lot of stuff to go. Well, maybe not a lot, a handful of stuff. So I'm going to go ahead and continue the playlist this evening, which is, so since tonight is June 4th, this is the first June show that I'm doing so far, which means it's my first Pride Month show for this year. So I concocted a beautiful chef's kiss of a playlist, if I do say so myself, full of just absolute excellence, just some of my favorite songs of all time that are performed by bands with LGBTQ+ members in them. So that's the theme. That's the vibe of the evening. You know what I mean? And I did a similar playlist to this last year, and I loved it so much, I'm doing it again, right? And also, if you missed my spiel earlier, it's an extra special playlist because it's also inspired by Birmingham Punk Pride, which is going on tomorrow night at Lakeview Marina. It is a 4-band show. 4 incredible local bands: Domestic Hatrix and the Replicants, Tangent, Waxfire, Zeroed. I'm like blanking on the last one. And Zeroed. So 4 incredible, incredible albums. I can't talk tonight. 4 incredible local bands, all with LGBTQIA+ representation in each band. And it's 4 bands for $10. And it's an all-ages show. So if y'all ain't doing nothing tomorrow night, you should come out to that. And if you are doing something, then cancel your plans, because I guarantee you this will be cooler. Birmingham Punk Pride. You heard it here first, or possibly second, maybe third or fourth. Who knows? But you are hearing it nonetheless. So
Speaking of hearing things, let's go ahead and keep things moving. It's been a little bit of a sausage fest for these past few songs, so I'm going to go ahead and flip the script and have a little girl power moment. Starting with some Jill Sobule, specifically her song from the Clueless soundtrack. This song is called Super.

And that right there was one of my very favorite Slater Kinney songs of all time. That song was called Youth Decay from their zero skip of an album called All Hands on the Bad One from the year 2000. I have that album on both CD and vinyl. Looking for it on cassette if you can hook a diva up. Such a good album by such a good band. That is, if y'all are just now tuning in, part of the LGBTQ plus community. Every single band that I'm playing tonight is sung and performed by people from the community. You know what I mean? Just so much fabulous representation on this evening. And not only that, but so many of my favorite songs are written, performed, created by LGBTQ plus creators, which is just a testament to what a beautiful community it is. So yeah, that right there was Slater Kinney with Youth Decay. Right before that, we heard Screaming Females, a band that kind of reminds me of Slater Kinney. Melissa Paternoster's voice really reminds me of like Corinne Tucker, obviously Slater Kinney, mixed with like the lead singer of Hammerbox, just like that really operatic like quality to it. It's so fucking good. I love that shit, which is why I played it. Yeah, that was Screaming Females with their song Ripe from their 2015 album Rose Mountain. And then right before that, we heard Jill Sobule with her song Supermodel from her self-titled album from 1995. And obviously, it was also on the Clueless soundtrack. If you know, you know, part a million of the evening. That movie is so good for so many reasons. I think I have, you know, remember earlier when I was talking about like albums that I have multiple copies of on like a single format, i.e. like two copies of the same album on CD. Anyway, all that to say, I have two copies of Clueless on VHS and I got them both from thrift stores because you already fucking know. Yeah. That movie is good for a million reasons, not the least of which being the soundtrack, which is just absolute fucking fire all the way through. And speaking of absolute fucking fire, I'm going to go ahead and keep things moving with this playlist. I still got a couple, well, like 3, 4, 5-ish more songs to go for y'all on this evening. I'm going to get things going with some J-Som. I love this band so fucking much. I think we just played them earlier on the station rotation. And we are playing them again because J-Som is so fucking good. This song is called Superbike. Listen up. Just kidding.

Did y'all catch the name of that song? It's called It Will All End in Tears. Because he kept saying it at the end, you know what I mean? And it's really, really catchy, extremely catchy song by the band called The Drums. That is from their self-titled album from 2010, which we used to play all the time when I used to work at Urban Outfitters back in the day. Shout out to that millennial ass crew that we had going on there. Those were the days. I loved that job. Back in the day where $7.50 would pay your rent. You know what I mean? That was such a good song by The Drums. It will all end in tears. Except it won't end in tears because that song is so good and it makes me happy. You know what I mean? That's a weird fucking sentence. Anyway, right before that, we heard Jay Sum with her song Superbike from her 2019 album Anak Ko, which I think, if my Googling is to be believed, Anak Ko is it's Tagalog, so like the Filipino language. It's like their way of saying like my dear or my love. It's like a very kind of like endearing term that maybe like a mother would call their daughter. And I think, you know, like presumably that's what, you know, Jay Sum's mom called her, or not, J-Som's the band name, but like Melissa Duarte. Is that her last name? Not me forgetting her fucking last name. Or not Melissa. Fuck. You know what? I'm literally going to Google what is her last name? Melina Duterte. There we go. Sorry, I'm bad with fucking names apparently. I never been too good with names, like that Lemonhead song, you know, hashtag facts. But yeah, all that to say, I assume that's what Melina's mom, Anak Ko, would call her when she was growing up, you know. Anyway, really, really good shit nonetheless. Right before J-Sum, we heard Pale Waves with their incredibly catchy track called Change. That is from their 2021 album, Who Am I? That came out right smack dab in the middle of the pandemic. And I remember being so into this band, in particular this album, during that time. Literally zero skips. It's very, like, reminiscent of, like, early, like 2000s radio pop, that like Michelle Branch, Ashley Simpson-esque or era shit. And that shit's right up my alley. I used to listen to that all the time. I was about the Michelle Branch life back in the day. But yeah, really, really good stuff, which is why I actually played it. You know what I mean? And I also played it because, if you're just now tuning in, sorry, because I'm about to tune out. But tonight's entire playlist has been inspired by the fact that it's Pride Month and the fact that tomorrow is Birmingham's first ever punk pride show at Lakeview Marina. Doors are at 6, starts at 7. 4 incredible local bands with LGBTQ plus representation in each one: Domesticatrix and the Replicants, Tengen, Waxfur, and Zeroed. All 4 bands are going to be playing for $10 tomorrow night. So when you like, I'm not great at math, but it's like $2 and some pocket change per band, which is a fucking steal if you ask me. I'm so, so excited. It's going to be so fabulous. And if y'all aren't there tomorrow night, you are fucking up. You know what I mean? So come on out to Punk Pride tomorrow night. Lakeview Marina, be there or be scared for how uncool you will be for not going. Jesus Christ. That was a weird sentence. Anyway, so all that to say, this just about concludes my Pride Month mix for y'all. Every single band that I've played tonight has been, or every single song, rather, I should say, has been performed and particularly sung by members of the LGBTQ plus community. Because we're elevating the voices on this evening. You know what I mean? And I'm going to go ahead and close us out with one of my absolute faves. This is none other than Doechii. Miss Doechii, bitch, Miss D-O-E, da-da-da, bitch, you notice me, right? spoiler alert, I'm playing Nissan Altima. I love this fucking song so much. I'm not a rapstress. I'm not a rapper, but I can rap the fuck out of this song. I love this song so much. This is Doechii with Nissan Altima, and literally our bi queen. This entire song is literally, I mean, basically about
just her being just an absolute fabulous bi queen. Like there's literally a line in the song, an absolutely fire ass bar, by the way, that goes, "I'm a real bi

fabulous human at the helm of Birmingham Punk Pride. Without him, we would not have this incredible show. We would not, you know, like he's on the board of the Central Alabama Pride Association. He is like the brains and the brawn and everything behind this show. So shout out to him. I'm so excited to see what he's put together tomorrow night. It's going to be absolutely fantastic. Shout out to Russ. Thank you so much for putting on this incredible show tomorrow night. And once again, to my dear listeners, y'all better be there tomorrow night, Lakeview Marina, 7 p.m. for Birmingham Punk Pride. $10 admission. Be there or be in L7 Winnie Square. Anyway, so right after Jochi, we're going to play a song, a very good song by Propagandhi called Less Talk, More Rock. Russ is a huge fan of this song, and I'm dedicating it to him. So, yeah. And that concludes our presentation for this evening. This has been Kaylee Drake, and this is Barfing Up Lungs, the mix that is so good. It'll make you just a little bit sick. I'm here for you every single Thursday evening at 7 p.m. Central. And don't even change that dial, because right after me, we got Dirty Boys coming up at 9 p.m. Central. Only on Substrate Radio. 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

0: Why, hello.
1: Hello.
0: Hello, are you there?
1: Yeah, I think
0: it's
1: we're here.
0: Me, Margaret. Hi, welcome to the Dirty Boys.
1: Hey, well, we're the Dirty Boys.
0: Here we are on a Thursday night in Avondale where something's going on at the brewery. I don't know what.
1: Also, the street is all fucked up. And I think that's, they're repaving.
0: Oh.
1: And also just digging a bunch of, like, underground infrastructure stuff up.
0: They do dig a lot of holes around here.
1: Yeah. Which, you know, great.
0: Yes.
1: I'm all for progress.
0: Yeah.
1: But at what cost?
0: Yes, it's very...
1: It took me...
0: Miserable in the process.
1: 45 seconds to park. It was...
0: I know. I ended up parking right next to you after I drove around for a long time and realized there are a ton of people down here for something. But anyway,
1: seems
0: hi,
1: like
0: everybody.
1: Just some guy talking, but yeah.
0: Yeah. It does seem like there's just some talking.
1: Or maybe everybody's down here for Jackie's Bingo, which is taking place this moment.
0: That it is. So if you want to get down here and get in on the action, you've got a little while longer. I'm not sure how long that goes.
1: 30. I don't know.
0: Probably 30
1: probably
0: minutes.
1: Till 10.
0: Yeah, something like that. And that's how 10. Long we will be here with you.
1: So you can come hang out in the studio, which we will not allow you inside.
0: No,
1: of.
0: Sorry. Can't do it. So I hope everyone's been well. We are, I just got into town and boy, my arm's tired. I'm having to fix a couple of things.
1: Turning
0: real
1: off
0: quick.
1: The advertisements.
0: Yes.
1: Very good.
0: This is an ad free program, buddy. Okay. So we're going to get right into it.
1: I hear there's a new Converge.
0: It turns out there is another Converge album coming hot on the heels, like 2-3 months.
1: Oh my God. New phone reveal.
0: Oh yeah. I have a new phone. I got a new phone a couple days ago. My other phone was losing its charge by about 12 noon,
1: huh.
0: And it was very annoying, and so I got this thing.
1: How is it?
0: I mean, it's
1: Does
0: orange.
1: Does it feel professional?
0: Yeah, it's very pro, and it's orange. I got the shiny orange one because I am a
1: scuba diving enthusiast.
0: Yes. And
1: it matches your extra active tactical Apple Watch.
0: It does, actually. Well, unfortunately, my watch is not very tactical.
1: No, don't know. You guys should see this watch. It's pretty fucking tactical.
0: It also dies all the
1: digital
0: time,
1: camera.
0: I need to get a new one of those as well. Anyway.
1: Well, let's just all get new shit.
0: Yeah, it's great. Converge has a new album. This one does not have love in the name. It is called The Hum of Hurt. And
1: Jacob.
0: Yep. And we're actually going to hear a pretty long song. This one, this comes out tomorrow, Hum of Hurt. And then we will have something else new for you. But enjoy this block of Converge and another long thing from
1: Italia. Are you being so
0: cagey
1: about it? Okay.
0: It is the band Slift. They have a new album, which... I don't know what label this one's on. Their last album was on Sub Pop, but that came out like 3 or 4 years ago.
1: Did I tell you that in the Forza Horizon 6, there is a Sub Pop radio station?
0: You did actually
1: and
0: tell me that. Matt
1: fucking
0: has been playing
1: sucks.
0: Forza 6 nonstop for the last several.
1: Not nonstop. I killed a lot of plants today.
0: Yes. He also
1: hundreds of pounds of plants.
0: He's been bushwhacking
1: all the way around my house.
0: Yes. Anyway, without further ado, here is Converge.

0: Hello.
1: Hi.
0: 180 gigs, huh?
1: There it goes. 180 gigs. Oh, God. How did it get on? Okay, everybody just hold their horses, please. Somehow it was left on cue.
0: Okay. Well, who could have done that?
1: What is this?
0: That was a straight up pop up.
1: There was a warning message. It's something I've seen it before. It's something about like it's been idle for too long and it's going to do something. But
0: what's
1: I never
0: been idle.
1: It thinks that the computer or something has been idle, and but it only I don't know. I've seen this before.
0: Okay.
1: But I close the window so fast whenever I see it that I don't ever actually read the whole message.
0: I know what you mean.
1: Cuz it's a countdown. It's like I'm going to do this in 5 seconds.
0: Yeah.
1: Anyway, hello, welcome back.
0: Maybe in 5 seconds they're going to be like, "Well, we're going to make it stop skipping."
1: That would be cool because probably everything sounds fine to listeners at home, but here every now and then there are these weird CD skips, which we have actually pointed this out before and like even dumped songs and stuff because we thought it was all screwed up, but it turned out it wasn't. So I'm glad.
0: On our end, it sounds like you're in Cosmos Pizza in 2003.
1: Yes, exactly. So anyway, that was Slift from the album Fantasia, which I have only listened to a little bit of, but it certainly seems to kind of have rock opera vibes. That was towards the end of the... I mean, I really think it is.
0: You like, said these guys are from Italia?
1: I believe these are Italians. I would have to... Of course, I could have verified that, but instead, me and Matt were busy discussing video games and storage.
0: I was going to say, it's a lot more about storage.
1: How we don't have anywhere to put anything because we're so full of crap. Anyway, so we're going to go actually... Wait, hold on a minute. Oh, yeah. We're going to play... So this is my tribute to Coyote J. Calhoun.
0: Are we specifically tributing Coyote J. tonight for a reason?
1: No.
0: Oh, okay.
1: Thank
0: goodness.
1: What we're going to hear first here...
0: Still alive?
1: As far as I know, he's still alive.
0: I
1: have not seen him out in a long time. I would see him in Bottle Tree every now and then, but I don't know. I mean, I guess he's been to Saturn.
0: There would be like an AL.com or something.
1: I'm sure that I would
0: Somebody
1: know.
0: Somebody would post on Facebook.
1: Had happened, but I don't think he really goes out very much anymore. But I felt like Bottle Tree was the only time that I was ever in the same place as Coyote J. Calhoun.
0: I consider myself always in the same place as
1: Coyote J. Calhoun. Mentally I am there. Yeah. But anyway, the great big bear. Or I can't really do a coyote. I'm sorry. But anyway,
0: Who the fuck is Coyote J. Calhoun?
1: Calhoun? So if you don't know who Coyote J. Calhoun is, he's a man near and dear to many old people's hearts in Birmingham. Because he used to be on a radio station called I-95, and he had a show called The Edge. In The Edge, it was basically freeform Coyote J. Calhoun, and it was, I think, to a lot of people, at least my age, our gateway drug into underground music and weird stuff. And
0: my gateway drug was having an older brother that listened to Coyote J. Calhoun.
1: Yes, exactly. So,
0: I think you might like this weird fucking... bass player is the leader.
1: Yes, and since I didn't have an older brother, I looked to Coyote J.
0: Coyote J is basically Jay. That's what Jay is named after.
1: Yes, exactly. And
0: Jay's real name is Stanley.
1: Yes,
0: and he just took Jay.
1: I took the J as in tribute to Coyote. But Coyote J, like, he was on for several years and introduced me to all kinds of different stuff.
0: Like what?
1: That is actually the reason I'm going to be playing these two songs. Is one of them, the first thing we're going to be playing for you is Fetus, who is J.G. Thirlwell.
0: Fotus,
1: yeah, or whatever. But
0: a German spelling.
1: He spelled it several different ways, and I remember the first time I ever heard Fetus, it was as scraping Fetus off the wheel, and Coyote J. was playing it, and it's not at all what you're about to hear. What you're about to hear is from this very elaborate, concept kind of thing that came out last year called something or other that I'm going to tell you in a second. But like Fetus, that sort of Fetus at that period, Halt is the name of this Fetus album.
0: Okay.
1: J.G. Thirlwell, insanely prolific. Like, but I didn't know anything about J.G. Thirlwell forever. I just knew about Fetus. And it's just this, you know, it back then it was kind of like a crazy, it was like a more insane Tom Waits kind of
0: to me. It was just like the most intense industrial shit that I could get my hands on that wasn't like Pig Face or whatever. I don't remember the fucking record. It's in my like iTunes or whatever because I think I like had a copy of it, but there was this song called Mighty Whitey, which was from the perspective of a racist, but like he says the N-word in it.
1: Yeah. Well, you can get away with that back then. But we're going to play a song from Halt called The World Is Broken, because why not?
0: Oh.
1: But it's good. It's very good. But unlike also
0: the other shit
1: the other crap that we play.
0: Yeah.
1: But then also another band that he introduced me to, this whole Midnight Music record label, which was, he loved this band called Sad Lovers and Giants.
0: Oh,
1: and
0: we
1: played the shit out of Sad Lovers and Giants all the time, and I listened to them some. But what we're actually going to hear this evening is How You Make Me Hate from the band The Essence, which I believe was another Midnight Music band. If they weren't, they were adjacent, and they also were a Coyote J favorite. And this is from an album called Nothing Lasts Forever. I did not actually own this on compact disc, but I did have a tape of it that I recorded from some guy I think I met on a bulletin board on a BBS.
0: Oh, yeah. I forgot your BBS.
1: This was BBS time for me.
0: Yeah.
1: And like in eighth grade, basically, also, ninth grade.
0: BBSs are Big Beautiful Savants.
1: Yes, right. You don't want to get those mixed up with bulletin board services. But I like Laser's Edge would stock this stuff. Maybe Magic Platter had it, but I remember I bought at least, I think I probably got them to order this Sad Lovers and Giants. I had like one Sad Lovers and Giants CD. Anyway, I was listening to this. I did not have this Nothing Lasts Forever. I had not heard it in many, many years, but I recently was able to come across a copy, and I was listening to it tonight on the way back into town from a softball game. And
0: this Jay's is a big softball fan.
1: I am. This is like,
0: also he's betting on the games. That's
1: right,
0: why he's going.
1: That's why I'm going. I'm using
0: so that he can be on the ground and make his Kalshi wallet grow.
1: Yeah. This is kind of like it is very much like The Cure, but it's it's all of the emotion of The Cure without the eloquence, really. And okay. Yeah.
0: I think maybe the eloquence is what I do not like about The Cure.
1: Maybe you'll be into this because, I mean, he's...
0: Actually, it's the emotion.
1: This is like a very angry song, but it's... Anyway, it's great. So that's a very long mic break. We're going to play The Fetus for you now and then
0: We're going to play The Fetus for you now.
1: Yes, like The Fetus and then stay around for The Essence.

0: talk about it.
1: Okay, well, hey, we're back. That was The Essence, which led to a lively in-studio Cure discussion that you didn't hear.
0: Yeah, and you won't.
1: Yeah.
0: Because why should we talk about music on the air?
1: It was Matt saying that he hates The Cure.
0: I wasn't saying that I hated The Cure.
1: No, he was not saying that he hated The Cure.
0: I was saying that I was disappointed by The Cure when he finally
1: heard them, because he thought that they would be like extremely metal, and they turned out to just
0: be like heavy and scary, and they just sound sad, yeah, which is not scary.
1: But I was saying that I think that when I initially heard The Cure and listened to The Cure when I was like 13 or something, I mean, I always really loved Fascination Street. Fascination Street, I think, is still my favorite Cure song. It's a very good song. You probably don't know.
0: Well, you should on the way home. Oh yeah, sure. Home, that's what I'm going to do. Is get listen that to going. The, I'm going to rock out of the fucking Cure on the way home.
1: Good, and listen to the extended version on Mixed Up.
0: Yeah.
1: Anyway. But I don't think I ever appreciated as a kid up until I was in way later that what I was saying to him is that the intricate arrangements and things that Robert Smith has always been able to do are they're amazing. And they're like, and you know, yes, there are synth elements and goth elements and stuff like that.
0: I like synthesizers.
1: Well, I also like goth stuff, but
0: I just think goth stuff is just stupid and lame to me, and it always has been, and which is always like, which bums me out, because I think that like goth people look cool,
1: but like, and, like, you
0: I
1: don't
0: want that shit to be like, oh, you guys are into like evil, let's hear some evil stuff,
1: but like, it just you doesn't sound like evil. Like Bauhaus and stuff like that.
0: No.
1: Okay, well, it's too bad we took that Bauhaus song out of the rotation.
0: We didn't have to say anything about that.
1: Oh, well, it's actually still in the rotation. If you stick around, you'll hear it after we go off the air. It's going to come on right now at 10:46. Anyway, moving on, we are now going to play a song from Beyond the Grave. This is a Lee Scratch Perry and Mouse on Mars collaboration that was recorded in 2019 in Berlin, and that for some reason is coming out tomorrow. I don't know why it didn't come out a long time ago. No, I don't think Mouse on Mars has died either. But there is a new thing. It will be the final Lee Scratch Perry anything coming out tomorrow. And I had it here in front of me. The name of it is Spatial No Problem.
0: I was having this conversation with Walker Yancey at showing up for work. Like, the best part about this job is usually when I show up, the only person in the building is Walker.
1: Yeah.
0: And so, like, we'll just kind of hang for a while, and then, like, the lighting person will show up, and, like, we'll all sort of, like, sit around and talk about, like, whatever.
1: Yeah.
0: And he's talking about this Johnny Coley record that came out that was, like, not a Sweet Reed thing, but, like, something else. And somebody was like, this is going to be, like, the final Johnny Coley record. And he was like, I don't fucking know, man. Like, maybe, like, look through the shit that he's got before you say that. Oh, yeah, and, like, I think that, anyway, yeah.
1: It's entirely possible.
0: To describe something posthumous as final
1: fine. But that was how they were describing. But to your point, we'll believe it when we see it.
0: Yeah.
1: Anyway, this is the name of this song.
0: Which also, that is a dare. That's not like.
1: Spatially, yeah. So see if you can find more Lee Scratch Perry tapes in your house and release them. The estate won't care. And then after that, we're going to hear something.

middle of March, 1926. And Mario Torch. Mario Torch.

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0: We return.
1: Hey.
0: Hello. That was
1: Caterina Barbieri?
0: Or Barbieri, in a collaboration with, I'm going to get this wrong, Bendik Gieske or Gieske?
1: I think it's, yeah.
0: Gieske?
1: It's good. Good.
0: Whatever.
1: Enough. I think there's nothing wrong with, like, I didn't know how to say Erdogan's first or middle or last name until, because I'd read them in print so many times. It was like 2 years before I heard somebody say it on NPR, and I was like, oh shit.
0: Yes, I've had this very wrong. So anyway, read me this guy's name.
1: Yeah, there's nothing wrong with that. Also, Caterina Barbieri, I think, is a fucking genius and has been one of my, like, sort of touchstones as a weirdo into synthesis. Like, I think that she is, like, makes the coolest, weirdest, like, freakiest shit in that sort of, like, you can imagine this is a modular synth situation zone. Anyway,
0: Well, this is an EP that they did together called At Source that came out, I believe, in February. And I do this all the time. I say, that's not the best song on there, but it is the shortest song. Because
1: the best song is always, like, 18 and a half minutes.
0: Yeah, right. Well, this one, that's still a very good song. It's called Intuition Nimbus, which all of the songs on here have commas. So there's Intuition Nimbus, Alignment Orbits, Impatience Magma, and Persistence Buds. But
1: which one
0: is
1: the best one?
0: If you read it the right way, it might be Impatience Magma, I think. I don't know. It's also the longest. But
1: like I was saying.
0: But if you read this, it really reads as Intuition Nimbus or Alignment Orbits.
1: Yeah.
0: Anyway. Nimbus.
1: One of my favorite songs by that band, The Skull Defects.
0: Yes.
1: Is called Fragrant Nimbus. I've used Fragrant Nimbus as a device name for a lot of things in my past.
0: Yeah. Well, keep it up. We're speaking of device names. There's a band called Ice Age
1: those guys are some fucking devices, I'll tell you that.
0: We're going to play. Matt just wanted to share. We filmed this band in, I don't know, like, 2017.
1: Yeah, that sounds 2018, right.
0: Something like that. And
1: back when things were bad, but not as bad.
0: And yes, it was. We were still coming off that Obama high, and
1: we were like, "Oh shit, man, that really sucked." It can't get worse.
0: Yeah, right. The only way to go is up. Anyway, this band Ice Age has a newer album that came out a few weeks ago called "For the Love of Grace" and something else, and what we're going to hear is a song called The Week.
1: I'm excited to hear this because I haven't really thought about this band.
0: Well, a lot of people have not.
1: Then.
0: Yeah. And their sound has changed.
1: Fuck, like 10 fucking years ago.
0: It was a very long time ago. And they were already, like, they were all post-punky and blah, blah, blah, and they're not really
1: their songs are really fucking good. And, but live, they were very drunk.
0: Yeah.
1: And the singer had the wet look.
0: Yes.
1: And I can't respect a man that, like,
0: goes out in public looking that wet
1: before going on stage.
0: Right. I don't blame you for that either. And actually, we're going to run long tonight, but we're going to not be coming back on the mic because I want to play for you. Matt will be here all night long.
1: They can't really stop me. I know the code on the door.
0: We're going to play, after that, The Fires at Night off of Virga 3, which is, I guess, the third in the Virga triptych from Alluvium, which came out last week, I think. No, 2 weeks ago.
1: Far out.
0: But the one thing I'm going to say about The Fires at Night, or about Alluvium, is that we, many years ago, filmed in the Lyric Theater before it was restored. They let us come in, and I and Justin Garr and an intern, oh, shit, I can't remember his name.
1: Which one?
0: He moved away. I don't remember. Okay. David, I think, but I can't remember his last name. Anyway, we moved shit all over. Like, we moved a dolly all over the place, and
1: I was there for a lot of it. It was, like, also one of my it was a very cool day.
0: It was very cool, yeah. But after like 3 or 4 hours in there, my lungs started hurting really bad.
1: Yeah, and you could kind of feel the asbestos.
0: I'm not sure if it was asbestos curtain or not, but it was like, you know, 100 years of like really dust. Old dust. Like
1: asses and chairs.
0: All, yeah, moved all over the place. And it was really terrible. But anyway, Justin Garr ended up editing together a fundraising video that the Lyric used to do some fundraising. And there was some Alluvium song that had just come out around then. And we ended up using it in the video, but we asked Alluvium if we could use it. And they said yes, which I thought was very cool.
1: Yeah.
0: But anyway, so thanks, we're going buddy. To play The Week by Ice Age and The Fires at Night, which is a very good, like, super mellow thing that you can just sort of curl up with. And we will Let's see all curl you up. Guys next week. And
1: we're going to play something from the new Horse Lords record.
0: We will play something
1: out the following day.
0: Matt is extremely excited. I will be getting my press copy. So yes. I'll be on the lookout for that, and we'll share it with you then. Anyway, enjoy. Bye-bye.

0: It's on. Turn the. You can turn the mics on. We can end the show.
1: Okay. Well, that's. Oh, and since I left it on manual, we will leave it there.
0: Yeah.
1: And we'll bring you Alluvium next week.
0: Oh, shit.
1: Maybe yes, we'll open wait. With that. Yeah.
0: Or they can follow
1: Horse
0: Lords
1: Lord.
0: Of the Horses.
1: Yes. Either way, we'll see you then. Good night,
0: Dirty Boys. Yeah. You can turn the mics off whenever you want.

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0: The bishop wore buttless chaps to the bat mitzvah. Bat mitzvah.
1: The skeleton took a shower. The skeleton ran out of shampoo in the shower. The skeleton, the human torch, could not get a bank loan.
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But wait, let me explain something to you. I am not Mr. Lebowski. You're Mr. Lebowski. I'm the dude. That's right, right here.

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savings. All roads lead. What a f***ed up script. Jesus. I gotta change this.

0: What'd you think?
1: Well, you know, I thought I would hate it, but, you know, I kind of liked it.
0: Really?
1: No, man, that was terrible.
2: That's right, right here.

The Margaret, Birmingham's little slice of New Orleans right here on First Avenue North, a true no-gimmicks local vibes bar with some of the best drink options in town. Amazing craft cocktails, mocktails, and extensive beer and wine selection make The Margaret your perfect spot for relaxing after work or just having a nice night out with friends. Swing by tonight and say hi to the crew at The Margaret, 2113 First Avenue North.

I'll push you later, brother. All right, love.

0: Nestled right in the heart of Highland Avenue, Rojo is a staple of the Barbieham community. Along with offering you the best in Tex-Mex, American cuisine, and their signature beverages, Rojo also boasts the best patio in Birmingham. So go grab yourself some fish tacos, a sangria margarita, and top the whole evening off with a world-famous chango. When you're looking for that perfect spot for that perfect evening, come see all your old friends and even make some new ones at Rojo, 2129 Highland Avenue, open Tuesday through Sunday.
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Rusty's Barbecue is serving up ribs that fall right off the bone. 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